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And so, I want you to watch all the large jewelry stores. As you no doubt realize, this is the first stage of an insidious invasion by which all of Earth is threatened with ultimate destruction. Mankind is defending Earth.

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0: 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The people there are fun. And just, yeah, I love it.
1: San Francisco, where's your disco?

0: hell is going on here?
1: I first moved there in 1999. I was supposed to go out there for like a semester of college, and I ended up never leaving. It's that energy on the dance floor that I think has, you know, helped house music completely thrive from there. 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It's just a great place to go out. There's something going on every night of the week, and people there are fun. And it's just, yeah, I love it.
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House in all over the place. Don't let nobody get your way. Tonight's your night, today's your day. Afrik Global, steal you wrong. Say what? House music all night long. Say what? House music all night long. Say what? House music all night long.

people tell me I'm a party, party, party, party diva. So call me up, come on over, and I'll play it on the speaker.